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We're going to film tomorrow night too. 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You're fucking great.

0: Chippin' In, Art Blakey en de Jazz Messengers. 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John Mayer nu, Stitched Up.
1: Exactly how you hear it is exactly how it all went down.

Whoso walks on trumpet paths, safaris to the heart of all that jazz. Through eye bars and girders, through wires and pipes, the mathematic circuits of the modern nights. Through huts, through Harlem,

jails and gospel pews, through the class on Park and the trash on Vine, through Europe and the deep, deep heart of Dixie Blue, through savage progress cuts the jungle.

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Russo paints a jungle flower behind her ear. Those cannibals of shuck and jive, they'll eat a working girl like her alive. With his hard-edged eye and his steady hand, he paints the cellar full of ferns and orchid vines, and he hangs a moon above the five-piece band.

jungle lion, screaming in a ritual of sound and time. Floating, drifting on the air-conditioned wind, and drooling for a taste of something smuggled in. Pretty women, funneled through valves and smoke, coy and bitchy, wild and fine, and charging elephants and chanting slaving boats. Charging, chanting down the jungle line.

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1: 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Abedial Music.